0: ARD-Hitnacht. Radio für alle.
1: One ticket, please. Long and mercy, everybody's here. Hey, what's going on, man? Yeah, she's at home. Yeah, she's

black cigarette. Start this day like all the rest. First thing every morning that I do is start missing you.